for a night or two. Should have probably smiled instead when I said I love you too.

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Here he comes. He's all dressed in blue. He's going to break your heart in

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Slap my body with a birch. In the morning, we go to church.

And John's mum's just clocked the fact that I've just clocked that she ain't dancing with her husband. And I wonder if John knows. But what if John clocks that I've clocked that John's mum's got with someone that we both met in year 9? It's a tricky dilemma.

And then again I lose myself inside of you. 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Let us go back to the lake and the taste of salt water.

I said, who's that girl there? I wonder what went wrong so that she had to roam the streets. She don't do major credit cards, I doubt she does receipts. It's all not quite legitimate. And what a scummy man. Just give him half a chance, I bet he'll rob you if he can. Can see it in his eyes, yeah, that he's got a drive.

They're all infected, but he'll be alright, 'cause he's a scumbag, don't you know? I said he's a scumbag.

action, no acting, the real wins right now, like back then. This is bigger than the video and chrome rims, bigger than your fresh goose, your fresh trim and your fresh tins. We comprehend it's more than a marshmallow in, but for sure, without a doubt, right now, that's where we're starting. The string cutter, bubble rupture, watch it change, usher, all that shit you see out there, it just makes fodder. It's a new day, brother, I'm a long runner with the stamina, to the end, watch him sprint proper. Machete in hand, path chopper, we take lead from last honor, your honor. They wanna buck breaker, brother. We wonder why they post a loose eye. For all to see to make you shake till your knees shudder. You don't wanna be the next, brother. They're straight taking off next, brother.

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Rock on!

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0: I'm trying to capture the city night. 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I'ma find some in a casket. 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
1: Willkommen bei Loro.